Celodex Radio, the Tech News. Today is September 7, 2016. Here are the top stories from the world of artificial intelligence. While NVIDIA and Micron dominate the headlines, investors are increasingly looking toward the broader infrastructure required to power the AI revolution. Analysts are identifying key players in the underlying hardware and data center space that could see significant growth as demand for computing power scales. These stocks represent a strategic move to diversify into the essential backbone of artificial intelligence, with some experts predicting substantial returns over the next 3 years. The Seattle Times and Newsday are suing OpenAI and Microsoft for infringement. The publications are seeking to have the AI models built on their work destroyed. Terence O'Brien is The Verge's weekend editor. He's covered the tech industry for over 18 years and knows a thing or two about synths. The United Nations Development Programme and the Japanese tech giant NEC have signed a new memorandum of understanding to harness artificial intelligence for environmental conservation. This partnership aims to leverage advanced AI technologies to monitor biodiversity and promote a nature-positive society globally. By integrating NEC's technological expertise with the UNPACE development framework, the initiative seeks to create scalable solutions for protecting endangered ecosystems and restoring natural habitats. Restaurants are increasingly turning to AI-generated imagery to populate their digital and physical menus, but the results are proving polarizing for diners. While these tools offer a cost-effective way to create high-quality visuals, many customers find the synthetic images uncanny and unappetizing compared to real photography. This shift raises concerns about authenticity in the dining experience, as the gap between a polished eye-rendered plate and the actual meal served continues to widen. Welcome to the first edition of PowerPlay. From now until the midterm, senior writer Molly Taft will be sharing her thoughts every Sunday on this political season's hottest issue, data centers. We welcome reader comments and will be answering questions from the comments section in future editions. Security researchers are sounding the alarm after reports surfaced that OpenAI agents were involved in a new instance of automated website hacking. This incident highlights the growing concern over how autonomous AI tools can be weaponized to conduct cyber attacks at scale. In other tech news, a mass

Massive data breach has sent tens of millions of us and Canadian drivers' licenses onto the dark web, while the US military is moving to address the security risks posed by online advertising data to active troops. That's all for now. Thanks for listening and enjoy the music on Celodex Radio.

Solodex Radio, the Tech News. Today is September 7, 2016. Here are the top stories from the world of artificial intelligence. While NVIDIA and Micron dominate the headlines, investors are increasingly looking toward the broader infrastructure required to power the AI revolution. Analysts are identifying key players in the underlying hardware and data center space that could see significant growth as demand for computing power scales. These stocks represent a strategic move to diversify into the essential backbone of artificial intelligence, with some experts predicting substantial returns over the next 3 years. The Seattle Times and Newsday are suing OpenAI and Microsoft for infringement. The publications are seeking to have the AI models built on their work destroyed. Terence O'Brien is The Verge's weekend editor. He's covered the tech industry for over 18 years and knows a thing or two about synths. The United Nations Development Programme and the Japanese tech giant NEC have signed a new memorandum of understanding to harness artificial intelligence for environmental conservation. This partnership aims to leverage advanced AI technologies to monitor biodiversity and promote a nature-positive society globally. By integrating NEC's technological expertise with the UNPAIDS Development Framework, the initiative seeks to create scalable solutions for protecting endangered ecosystems and restoring natural habitats. Restaurants are increasingly turning to AI-generated imagery to populate their digital and physical menus, but the results are proving polarizing for diners. While these tools offer a cost-effective way to create high-quality visuals, many customers find the synthetic images uncanny and unappetizing compared to real photography. This shift raises concerns about authenticity in the dining experience, as the gap between a polished eye-rendered plate and the actual meal served continues to widen. Welcome to the first edition of PowerPlay. From now until the midterm, senior writer Molly Taft will be sharing her thoughts every Sunday on this political season's hottest issue, data centers. We welcome reader comments and will be answering questions from the comments section in future editions. Security researchers are sounding the alarm after reports surfaced that OpenAI agents were involved in a new instance of automated website hacking. This incident highlights the growing concern over how autonomous AI tools can be weaponized to conduct cyber attacks at scale. In other tech news, a massive data breach has sent tens of millions of us and Canadian drivers' licenses onto the dark web, while the US military is moving to address the security risks posed by online advertising data to active troops. That's all for now. Thanks for listening and enjoy the music on Celodex Radio.

Solodex Radio, the Tech News. Today is September 7, 2016. Here are the top stories from the world of artificial intelligence. While NVIDIA and Micron dominate the headlines, investors are increasingly looking toward the broader infrastructure required to power the AI revolution. Analysts are identifying key players in the underlying hardware and data center space that could see significant growth as demand for computing power scales. These stocks represent a strategic move to diversify into the essential backbone of artificial intelligence, with some experts predicting substantial returns over the next 3 years. The Seattle Times and Newsday are suing OpenAI and Microsoft for infringement. The publications are seeking to have the AI models built on their work destroyed. Terence O'Brien is The Verge's weekend editor. He's covered the tech industry for over 18 years and knows a thing or two about synths. The United Nations Development Programme and the Japanese tech giant NEC have signed a new memorandum of understanding to harness artificial intelligence for environmental conservation. This partnership aims to leverage advanced AI technologies to monitor biodiversity and promote a nature-positive society globally. By integrating NEC's technological expertise with the UNPAIDS Development Framework, the initiative seeks to create scalable solutions for protecting endangered ecosystems and restoring natural habitats. Restaurants are increasingly turning to AI-generated imagery to populate their digital and physical menus, but the results are proving polarizing for diners. While these tools offer a cost-effective way to create high-quality visuals, many customers find the synthetic images uncanny and unappetizing compared to real photography. This shift raises concerns about authenticity in the dining experience, as the gap between a polished eye-rendered plate and the actual meal served continues to widen. Welcome to the first edition of PowerPlay. From now until the midterm, senior writer Molly Taft will be sharing her thoughts every Sunday on this political season's hottest issue, data centers. We welcome reader comments and will be answering questions from the comments section in future editions. Security researchers are sounding the alarm after reports surfaced that OpenAI agents were involved in a new instance of automated website hacking. This incident highlights the growing concern over how autonomous AI tools can be weaponized to conduct cyber attacks at scale. In other tech news, a massive data breach has sent tens of millions of us and Canadian drivers' licenses onto the dark web, while the US military is moving to address the security risks posed by online advertising data to active troops. That's all for now. Thanks for listening and enjoy the music on Solodex Radio.

OpenAI and Microsoft for infringement. The publications are seeking to have the AI models built on their work destroyed. Terence O'Brien is The Verge's weekend editor. He's covered the tech industry for over 18 years and knows a thing or two about synths. The United Nations Development Programme and the Japanese tech giant NEC have signed a new memorandum of understanding to harness artificial intelligence for environmental conservation. This partnership aims to leverage advanced AI technologies to monitor biodiversity and promote a nature-positive society globally. By integrating NEC's technological expertise with the UNPAIDS development framework, the initiative seeks to create scalable solutions for protecting endangered ecosystems and restoring natural habitats. Restaurants are increasingly turning to AI-generated imagery to populate their digital and physical menus, but the results are proving polarizing for diners. While these tools offer a cost-effective way to create high-quality visuals, many customers find the synthetic images uncanny and unappetizing compared to real photography. This shift raises concerns about authenticity in the dining experience, as the gap between a polished eye-rendered plate and the actual meal served continues to widen. Welcome to the first edition of Power Play. From now until the midterm, senior writer Molly Taft will be sharing her thoughts every Sunday on this political season's hottest issue, data centers. We welcome reader comments and will be answering questions from the comments section in future editions. Security researchers are sounding the alarm after reports surfaced that OpenAI agents were involved in a new instance of automated website hacking. This incident highlights the growing concern over how autonomous AI tools can be weaponized to conduct cyber attacks at scale. In other tech news, a massive data breach has sent tens of millions of us and Canadian drivers' licenses onto the dark web, while the US military is moving to address the security risks posed by online advertising data to active troops. That's all for now. Thanks for listening and enjoy the music on Celodex Radio.

Solodex Radio, the Tech News. Today is September 7, 2016. Here are the top stories from the world of artificial intelligence. While NVIDIA and Micron dominate the headlines, investors are increasingly looking toward the broader infrastructure required to power the AI revolution. Analysts are identifying key players in the underlying hardware and data center space that could see significant growth as demand for computing power scales. These stocks represent a strategic move to diversify into the essential backbone of artificial intelligence, with some experts predicting substantial returns over the next 3 years. The Seattle Times and Newsday are suing OpenAI and Microsoft for infringement. The publications are seeking to have the AI models built on their work destroyed. Terence O'Brien is The Verge's weekend editor. He's covered the tech industry for over 18 years and knows a thing or two about synths. The United Nations Development Programme and the Japanese tech giant NEC have signed a new memorandum of understanding to harness artificial intelligence for environmental conservation. This partnership aims to leverage advanced AI technologies to monitor biodiversity and promote a nature-positive society globally. By integrating NEC's technological expertise with the UNPAIDS Development Framework, the initiative seeks to create scalable solutions for protecting endangered ecosystems and restoring natural habitats. Restaurants are increasingly turning to AI-generated imagery to populate their digital and physical menus, but the results are proving polarizing for diners. While these tools offer a cost-effective way to create high-quality visuals, many customers find the synthetic images uncanny and unappetizing compared to real photography. This shift raises concerns about authenticity in the dining experience, as the gap between a polished iron-rendered plate and the actual meal served continues to widen. Welcome to the first edition of PowerPlay. From now until the midterm, senior writer Molly Taft will be sharing her thoughts every Sunday on this political season's hottest issue, data centers. We welcome reader comments and will be answering questions from the comments section in future editions. Security researchers are sounding the alarm after reports surfaced that OpenAI agents were involved in a new instance of automated website hacking. This incident highlights the growing concern over how autonomous AI tools can be weaponized to conduct cyber attacks at scale. In other tech news, a massive data breach has sent tens of millions of us and Canadian drivers' licenses onto the dark web, while the US military is moving to address the security risks posed by online advertising data to active troops. That's all for now. Thanks for listening and enjoy the music on Solodex Radio.

Celodex Radio, the Tech News. Today is September 7, 2016. Here are the top stories from the world of artificial intelligence. While Nvidia and Micron dominate the headlines, investors are increasingly looking toward the broader infrastructure required to power the AI revolution. Analysts are identifying key players in the underlying hardware and data center space that could see significant growth as demand for computing power scales. These stocks represent a strategic move to diversify into the essential backbone of artificial intelligence, with some experts predicting substantial returns over the next 3 years. The Seattle Times and Newsday are suing OpenAI and Microsoft for infringement. The publications are seeking to have the AI models built on their work destroyed. Terence O'Brien is The Verge's weekend editor. He's covered the tech industry for over 18 years and knows a thing or two about synths. The United Nations Development Programme and the Japanese tech giant NEC have signed a new memorandum of understanding to harness artificial intelligence for environmental conservation. This partnership aims to leverage advanced AI technologies to monitor biodiversity and promote a nature-positive society globally. By integrating NEC's technological expertise with the UNPAIDS Development Framework, the initiative seeks to create scalable solutions for protecting endangered ecosystems and restoring natural habitats. Restaurants are increasingly turning to AI-generated imagery to populate their digital and physical menus, but the results are proving polarizing for diners. While these tools offer a cost-effective way to create high-quality visuals, many customers find the synthetic images uncanny and unappetizing compared to real photography. This shift raises concerns about authenticity in the dining experience, as the gap between a polished eye-rendered plate and the actual meal served continues to widen. Welcome to the first edition of PowerPlay. From now until the midterm, senior writer Molly Taft will be sharing her thoughts every Sunday on this political season's hottest issue, data centers. We welcome reader comments and will be answering questions from the comments section in future editions. Security researchers are sounding the alarm after reports surfaced that OpenAI agents were involved in a new instance of automated website hacking. This incident highlights the growing concern over how autonomous AI tools can be weaponized to conduct cyber attacks at scale. In other tech news, a massive data breach has sent tens of millions of us and Canadian drivers' licenses onto the dark web, while the US military is moving to address the security risks posed by online advertising data to active troops. That's all for now. Thanks for listening and enjoy the music on Celodex Radio.

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The Seattle Times and Newsday are suing OpenAI and Microsoft for infringement. The publications are seeking to have the AI models built on their work destroyed. Terence O'Brien is The Verge's weekend editor. He's covered the tech industry for over 18 years and knows a thing or two about synths. The United Nations Development Programme and the Japanese tech giant NEC have signed a new memorandum of understanding to harness artificial intelligence for environmental conservation. This partnership aims to leverage advanced AI technologies to monitor biodiversity and promote a nature-positive society globally. By integrating NEC's technological expertise with the UNPACE development framework, the initiative seeks to create scalable solutions for protecting endangered ecosystems and restoring natural habitats. Restaurants are increasingly turning to AI-generated imagery to populate their digital and physical menus, but the results are proving polarizing for diners. While these tools offer a cost-effective way to create high-quality visuals, many customers find the synthetic images uncanny and unappetizing compared to real photography. This shift raises concerns about authenticity in the dining experience, as the gap between a polished iron-rendered plate and the actual meal served continues to widen. Welcome to the first edition of Power Play. From now until the midterm, senior writer Molly Taft will be sharing her thoughts every Sunday on this political season's hottest issue, data centers. We welcome reader comments and will be answering questions from the comments section in future editions. Security researchers are sounding the alarm after reports surfaced that OpenAI agents were involved in a new instance of automated website hacking. This incident highlights the growing concern over how autonomous AI tools can be weaponized to conduct cyber attacks at scale. In other tech news, a massive data breach has sent tens of millions of us and Canadian driver's licenses onto the dark web, while the US military is moving to address the security risks posed by online advertising data to active troops. That's all for now. Thanks for listening and enjoy the music on Celodex Radio.

Solodex Radio, the Tech News. Today is September 7, 2016. Here are the top stories from the world of artificial intelligence. While NVIDIA and Micron dominate the headlines, investors are increasingly looking toward the broader infrastructure required to power the AI revolution. Analysts are identifying key players in the underlying hardware and data center space that could see significant growth as demand for computing power scales. These stocks represent a strategic move to diversify into the essential backbone of artificial intelligence, with some experts predicting substantial returns over the next 3 years. The Seattle Times and Newsday are suing OpenAI and Microsoft for infringement. The publications are seeking to have the AI models built on their work destroyed. Terence O'Brien is The Verge's weekend editor. He's covered the tech industry for over 18 years and knows a thing or two about synths. The United Nations Development Programme and the Japanese tech giant NEC have signed a new memorandum of understanding to harness artificial intelligence for environmental conservation. This partnership aims to leverage advanced AI technologies to monitor biodiversity and promote a nature-positive society globally. By integrating NEC's technological expertise with the UNPACE development framework, the initiative seeks to create scalable solutions for protecting endangered ecosystems and restoring natural habitats. Restaurants are increasingly turning to AI-generated imagery to populate their digital and physical menus, but the results are proving polarizing for diners. While these tools offer a cost-effective way to create high-quality visuals, many customers find the synthetic images uncanny and unappetizing compared to real photography. This shift raises concerns about authenticity in the dining experience, as the gap between a polished AI-rendered plate and the actual meal served continues to widen. Welcome to the first edition of PowerPlay. From now until the midterm, senior writer Molly Taft will be sharing her thoughts every Sunday on this political season's hottest issue, data centers. We welcome reader comments and will be answering questions from the comments section in future editions. Security researchers are sounding the alarm after reports surfaced that OpenAI agents were involved in a new instance of automated website hacking. This incident highlights the growing concern over how autonomous AI tools can be weaponized to conduct cyber attacks at scale. In other tech news, a massive data breach has sent tens of millions of us and Canadian drivers' licenses onto the dark web, while the US military is moving to address the security risks posed by online advertising data to active troops. That's all for now. Thanks for listening and enjoy the music on Solodex Radio.

Celodex Radio, the Tech News. Today is September 7, 2016. Here are the top stories from the world of artificial intelligence. While Nvidia and Micron dominate the headlines, investors are increasingly looking toward the broader infrastructure required to power the AI revolution. Analysts are identifying key players in the underlying hardware and data center space that could see significant growth as demand for computing power scales. These stocks represent a strategic move to diversify into the essential backbone of artificial intelligence, with some experts predicting substantial returns over the next 3 years. The Seattle Times and Newsday are suing OpenAI and Microsoft for infringement. The publications are seeking to have the AI models built on their work destroyed. Terence O'Brien is The Verge's weekend editor. He's covered the tech industry for over 18 years and knows a thing or two about synths. The United Nations Development Programme and the Japanese tech giant NEC have signed a new memorandum of understanding to harness artificial intelligence for environmental conservation. This partnership aims to leverage advanced AI technologies to monitor biodiversity and promote a nature-positive society globally. By integrating NEC's technological expertise with the UNPACE development framework, the initiative seeks to create scalable solutions for protecting endangered ecosystems and restoring natural habitats. Restaurants are increasingly turning to AI-generated imagery to populate their digital and physical menus, but the results are proving polarizing for diners. While these tools offer a cost-effective way to create high-quality visuals, many customers find the synthetic images uncanny and unappetizing compared to real photography. This shift raises concerns about authenticity in the dining experience, as the gap between a polished AI-rendered plate and the actual meal served continues to widen. Welcome to the first edition of PowerPlay. From now until the midterm, senior writer Molly Taft will be sharing her thoughts every Sunday on this political season's hottest issue, data centers. We welcome reader comments and will be answering questions from the comments section in future editions. Security researchers are sounding the alarm after reports surfaced that OpenAI agents were involved in a new instance of automated website hacking. This incident highlights the growing concern over how autonomous AI tools can be weaponized to conduct cyber attacks at scale. In other tech news, a massive data breach has sent tens of millions of us and Canadian drivers' licenses onto the dark web, while the US military is moving to address the security risks posed by online advertising data to active troops. That's all for now. Thanks for listening and enjoy the music on Celodex Radio.

Saludix Radio, the tech news. Today is September 8, 2006 hacks. Here are the top stories from the world of artificial intelligence. Advertising industry titan Sir Martin Sorrell is weighing in on the profound impact of artificial intelligence on the creative landscape. He explores how automation is reshaping traditional agency models, challenging the industry to balance technological efficiency with human ingenuity. The discussion highlights a pivotal shift for marketing professionals as they navigate a future where AI becomes a core component of the creative process. Despite ongoing US trade restrictions, a major blacklisted Chinese tech giant has reportedly found ways to continue acquiring high-end American AI chips. Investigations reveal how these companies navigate complex export controls to secure the hardware necessary for advanced computing power. This ongoing loophole highlights the significant challenges the US faces in curbing the flow of critical technology to strategic rivals. Apple's much-anticipated overhaul of Siri is facing a potential reality check as early testers report a significant drop in engagement. While the initial beta version sparked excitement with its revamped capabilities, many users are finding that the experience fails to stick long-term. As the official release looms, the challenge for Apple remains turning that early curiosity into a daily habit for its smartphone audience. The legal battle over AI training data is heating up as the Seattle Times and Newsday have joined a growing list of news organizations suing OpenAI and Microsoft. The publications allege that the tech giants used their copyrighted journalism to train large language models without permission or compensation. This latest move highlights the intensifying tension between traditional media outlets and the rapid development of generative AI technologies. A group of hikers was recently rescued after a navigation and planning error involving Google's AI, Gemini, left them stranded in the wilderness. According to the sheriff's office, the AI provided inaccurate advice, instructing the group to carry significantly less food and water than was necessary for their trek. This incident serves as a stark reminder of the potential risks of relying on large language models for critical safety decisions in outdoor environments. That's all for now. Thanks for listening, and enjoy the music on Saludex Radio.

Saludix Radio, the tech news. Today is September 8, 2006 hacks. Here are the top stories from the world of artificial intelligence. Advertising industry titan Sir Martin Sorrell is weighing in on the profound impact of artificial intelligence on the creative landscape. He explores how automation is reshaping traditional agency models, challenging the industry to balance technological efficiency with human ingenuity. The discussion highlights a pivotal shift for marketing professionals as they navigate a future where AI becomes a core component of the creative process. Despite ongoing US trade restrictions, a major blacklisted Chinese tech giant has reportedly found ways to continue acquiring high-end American AI chips. Investigations reveal how these companies navigate complex export controls to secure the hardware necessary for advanced computing power. This ongoing loophole highlights the significant challenges the US faces in curbing the flow of critical technology to strategic rivals. Apple's much-anticipated overhaul of Siri is facing a potential reality check, as early testers report a significant drop in engagement. While the initial beta version sparked excitement with its revamped capabilities, many users are finding that the experience fails to stick long-term. As the official release looms, the challenge for Apple remains turning that early curiosity into a daily habit for its smartphone audience. The legal battle over AI training data is heating up as the Seattle Times and Newsday have joined the growing list of news organizations suing OpenAI and Microsoft. The publications allege that the tech giants use their copyrighted journalism to train large language models without permission or compensation. This latest move highlights the intensifying tension between traditional media outlets and the rapid development of generative AI technologies. A group of hikers was recently rescued after a navigation and planning error involving Google's AI, Gemini, left them stranded in the wilderness. According to the sheriff's office, the AI provided inaccurate advice, instructing the group to carry significantly less food and water than was necessary for their trek. This incident serves as a stark reminder of the potential risks of relying on large language models for critical safety decisions in outdoor environments. That's all for now. Thanks for listening, and enjoy the music on Celodex Radio.

Salo Dix Radio, the tech news. Today is September 8, 2006 hacks. Here are the top stories from the world of artificial intelligence. Advertising industry titan Sir Martin Sorrell is weighing in on the profound impact of artificial intelligence on the creative landscape. He explores how automation is reshaping traditional agency models, challenging the industry to balance technological efficiency with human ingenuity. The discussion highlights a pivotal shift for marketing professionals as they navigate a future where AI becomes a core component of the creative process. Despite ongoing US trade restrictions, a major blacklisted Chinese tech giant has reportedly found ways to continue acquiring high-end American AI chips. Investigations reveal how these companies navigate complex export controls to secure the hardware necessary for advanced computing power. This ongoing loophole highlights the significant challenges the US faces in curbing the flow of critical technology to strategic rivals. Apple's much-anticipated overhaul of Siri is facing a potential reality check as early testers report a significant drop in engagement. While the initial beta version sparked excitement with its revamped capabilities, many users are finding that the experience fails to stick long-term. As the official release looms, the challenge for Apple remains turning that early curiosity into a daily habit for its smartphone audience. The legal battle over AI training data is heating up as the Seattle Times and Newsday have joined the growing list of news organizations suing OpenAI and Microsoft. The publications allege that the tech giants used their copyrighted journalism to train large language models without permission or compensation. This latest move highlights the intensifying tension between traditional media outlets and the rapid development of generative AI technologies. A group of hikers was recently rescued after a navigation and planning error involving Google's AI, Gemini, left them stranded in the wilderness. According to the sheriff's office, the AI provided inaccurate advice, instructing the group to carry significantly less food and water than was necessary for their trek. This incident serves as a stark reminder of the potential risks of relying on large language models for critical safety decisions in outdoor environments. That's all for now. Thanks for listening, and enjoy the music on Salo Dix Radio.

Salo Dix Radio, the tech news. Today is September 8, 2006 hacks. Here are the top stories from the world of artificial intelligence. Advertising industry titan Sir Martin Sorrell is weighing in on the profound impact of artificial intelligence on the creative landscape. He explores how automation is reshaping traditional agency models, challenging the industry to balance technological efficiency with human ingenuity. The discussion highlights a pivotal shift for marketing professionals as they navigate a future where AI becomes a core component of the creative process. Despite ongoing US trade restrictions, a major blacklisted Chinese tech giant has reportedly found ways to continue acquiring high-end American AI chips. Investigations reveal how these companies navigate complex export controls to secure the hardware necessary for advanced computing power. This ongoing loophole highlights the significant challenges the US faces in curbing the flow of critical technology to strategic rivals. Apple's much-anticipated overhaul of Siri is facing a potential reality check, as early testers report a significant drop in engagement. While the initial beta version sparked excitement with its revamped capabilities, many users are finding that the experience fails to stick long-term. As the official release looms, the challenge for Apple remains turning that early curiosity into a daily habit for its smartphone audience. The legal battle over AI training data is heating up as the Seattle Times and Newsday have joined the growing list of news organizations suing OpenAI and Microsoft. The publications allege that the tech giants used their copyrighted journalism to train large language models without permission or compensation. This latest move highlights the intensifying tension between traditional media outlets and the rapid development of generative AI technologies. A group of hikers was recently rescued after a navigation and planning error involving Google's AI, Gemini, left them stranded in the wilderness. According to the sheriff's office, the AI provided inaccurate advice, instructing the group to carry significantly less food and water than was necessary for their trek. This incident serves as a stark reminder of the potential risks of relying on large language models for critical safety decisions in outdoor environments. That's all for now. Thanks for listening, and enjoy the music on Salo Dix Radio.

Saludix Radio, the tech news. Today is September 8, 2006 hacks. Here are the top stories from the world of artificial intelligence. Advertising industry titan Sir Martin Sorrell is weighing in on the profound impact of artificial intelligence on the creative landscape. He explores how automation is reshaping traditional agency models, challenging the industry to balance technological efficiency with human ingenuity. The discussion highlights a pivotal shift for marketing professionals as they navigate a future where AI becomes a core component of the creative process. Despite ongoing US trade restrictions, a major blacklisted Chinese tech giant has reportedly found ways to continue acquiring high-end American AI chips. Investigations reveal how these companies navigate complex export controls to secure the hardware necessary for advanced computing power. This ongoing loophole highlights the significant challenges the US faces in curbing the flow of critical technology to strategic rivals. Apple's much-anticipated overhaul of Siri is facing a potential reality check as early testers report a significant drop in engagement. While the initial beta version sparked excitement with its revamped capabilities, many users are finding that the experience fails to stick long-term. As the official release looms, the challenge for Apple remains turning that early curiosity into a daily habit for its smartphone audience. The legal battle over AI training data is heating up as the Seattle Times and Newsday have joined the growing list of news organizations suing OpenAI and Microsoft. The publications allege that the tech giants used their copyrighted journalism to train large language models without permission or compensation. This latest move highlights the intensifying tension between traditional media outlets and the rapid development of generative AI technologies. A group of hikers was recently rescued after a navigation and planning error involving Google's AI, Gemini, left them stranded in the wilderness. According to the sheriff's office, the AI provided inaccurate advice, instructing the group to carry significantly less food and water than was necessary for their trek. This incident serves as a stark reminder of the potential risks of relying on large language models for critical safety decisions in outdoor environments. That's all for now. Thanks for listening, and enjoy the music on Celodex Radio.

Saludix Radio, the tech news. Today is September 8, 2006 hacks. Here are the top stories from the world of artificial intelligence. Advertising industry titan Sir Martin Sorrell is weighing in on the profound impact of artificial intelligence on the creative landscape. He explores how automation is reshaping traditional agency models, challenging the industry to balance technological efficiency with human ingenuity. The discussion highlights a pivotal shift for marketing professionals as they navigate a future where AI becomes a core component of the creative process. Despite ongoing US trade restrictions, a major blacklisted Chinese tech giant has reportedly found ways to continue acquiring high-end American AI chips. Investigations reveal how these companies navigate complex export controls to secure the hardware necessary for advanced computing power. This ongoing loophole highlights the significant challenges the US faces in curbing the flow of critical technology to strategic rivals. Apple's much-anticipated overhaul of Siri is facing a potential reality check as early testers report a significant drop in engagement. While the initial beta version sparked excitement with its revamped capabilities, many users are finding that the experience fails to stick long-term. As the official release looms, the challenge for Apple remains turning that early curiosity into a daily habit for its smartphone audience. The legal battle over AI training data is heating up as the Seattle Times and Newsday have joined the growing list of news organizations suing OpenAI and Microsoft. The publications allege that the tech giants used their copyrighted journalism to train large language models without permission or compensation. This latest move highlights the intensifying tension between traditional media outlets and the rapid development of generative AI technologies. A group of hikers was recently rescued after a navigation and planning error involving Google's AI, Gemini, left them stranded in the wilderness. According to the sheriff's office, the AI provided inaccurate advice, instructing the group to carry significantly less food and water than was necessary for their trek. This incident serves as a stark reminder of the potential risks of relying on large language models for critical safety decisions in outdoor environments. That's all for now. Thanks for listening, and enjoy the music on Celodex Radio.

Saludix Radio, the tech news. Today is September 8, 2006 hacks. Here are the top stories from the world of artificial intelligence. Advertising industry titan Sir Martin Sorrell is weighing in on the profound impact of artificial intelligence on the creative landscape. He explores how automation is reshaping traditional agency models, challenging the industry to balance technological efficiency with human ingenuity. The discussion highlights a pivotal shift for marketing professionals as they navigate a future where AI becomes a core component of the creative process. Despite ongoing US trade restrictions, a major blacklisted Chinese tech giant has reportedly found ways to continue acquiring high-end American AI chips. Investigations reveal how these companies navigate complex export controls to secure the hardware necessary for advanced computing power. This ongoing loophole highlights the significant challenges the US faces in curbing the flow of critical technology to strategic rivals. Apple's much-anticipated overhaul of Siri is facing a potential reality check, as early testers report a significant drop in engagement. While the initial beta version sparked excitement with its revamped capabilities, many users are finding that the experience fails to stick long-term. As the official release looms, the challenge for Apple remains turning that early curiosity into a daily habit for its smartphone audience. The legal battle over AI training data is heating up as the Seattle Times and Newsday have joined the growing list of news organizations suing OpenAI and Microsoft. The publications allege that the tech giants used their copyrighted journalism to train large language models without permission or compensation. This latest move highlights the intensifying tension between traditional

media outlets and the rapid development of generative AI technologies. A group of hikers was recently rescued after a navigation and planning error involving Google's AI, Gemini, left them stranded in the wilderness. According to the sheriff's office, the AI provided inaccurate advice, instructing the group to carry significantly less food and water than was necessary for their trek. This incident serves as a stark reminder of the potential risks of relying on large language models for critical safety decisions in outdoor environments. That's all for now. Thanks for listening, and enjoy the music on Celodex Radio.

Saludix Radio, the tech news. Today is September 8, 2006 hacks. Here are the top stories from the world of artificial intelligence. Advertising industry titan Sir Martin Sorrell is weighing in on the profound impact of artificial intelligence on the creative landscape. He explores how automation is reshaping traditional agency models, challenging the industry to balance technological efficiency with human ingenuity. The discussion highlights a pivotal shift for marketing professionals as they navigate a future where AI becomes a core component of the creative process. Despite ongoing US trade restrictions, a major blacklisted Chinese tech giant has reportedly found ways to continue acquiring high-end American AI chips. Investigations reveal how these companies navigate complex export controls to secure the hardware necessary for advanced computing power. This ongoing loophole highlights the significant challenges the US faces in curbing the flow of critical technology to strategic rivals. Apple's much-anticipated overhaul of Siri is facing a potential reality check as early testers report a significant drop in engagement. While the initial beta version sparked excitement with its revamped capabilities, many users are finding that the experience fails to stick long-term. As the official release looms, the challenge for Apple remains turning that early curiosity into a daily habit for its smartphone audience. The legal battle over AI training data is heating up as the Seattle Times and Newsday have joined the growing list of news organizations suing OpenAI and Microsoft. The publications allege that the tech giants used their copyrighted journalism to train large language models without permission or compensation. This latest move highlights the intensifying tension between traditional media outlets and the rapid development of generative AI technologies. A group of hikers was recently rescued after a navigation and planning error involving Google's AI, Gemini, left them stranded in the wilderness. According to the sheriff's office, the AI provided inaccurate advice, instructing the group to carry significantly less food and water than was necessary for their trek. This incident serves as a stark reminder of the potential risks of relying on large language models for critical safety decisions in outdoor environments. That's all for now. Thanks for listening, and enjoy the music on Celodex Radio.

Saludix Radio, the tech news. Today is September 8, 2006 hacks. Here are the top stories from the world of artificial intelligence. Advertising industry titan Sir Martin Sorrell is weighing in on the profound impact of artificial intelligence on the creative landscape. He explores how automation is reshaping traditional agency models, challenging the industry to balance technological efficiency with human ingenuity. The discussion highlights a pivotal shift for marketing professionals as they navigate a future where AI becomes a core component of the creative process. Despite ongoing US trade restrictions, a major blacklisted Chinese tech giant has reportedly found ways to continue acquiring high-end American AI chips. Investigations reveal how these companies navigate complex export controls to secure the hardware necessary for advanced computing power. This ongoing loophole highlights the significant challenges the US faces in curbing the flow of critical technology to strategic rivals. Apple's much-anticipated overhaul of Siri is facing a potential reality check as early testers report a significant drop in engagement. While the initial beta version sparked excitement with its revamped capabilities, many users are finding that the experience fails to stick long-term. As the official release looms, the challenge for Apple remains turning that early curiosity into a daily habit for its smartphone audience. The legal battle over AI training data is heating up as the Seattle Times and Newsday have joined the growing list of news organizations suing OpenAI and Microsoft. The publications allege that the tech giants used their copyrighted journalism to train large language models without permission or compensation. This latest move highlights the intensifying tension between traditional media outlets and the rapid development of generative AI technologies. A group of hikers was recently rescued after a navigation and planning error involving Google's AI, Gemini, left them stranded in the wilderness. According to the sheriff's office, the AI provided inaccurate advice, instructing the group to carry significantly less food and water than was necessary for their trek. This incident serves as a stark reminder of the potential risks of relying on large language models for critical safety decisions in outdoor environments. That's all for now. Thanks for listening, and enjoy the music on Celodex Radio.

Saludix Radio, the tech news. Today is September 8, 2006 hacks. Here are the top stories from the world of artificial intelligence. Advertising industry titan Sir Martin Sorrell is weighing in on the profound impact of artificial intelligence on the creative landscape. He explores how

Salut Dix Radio, the tech news. Today is September 8, 2006 hacks. Here are the top stories from the world of artificial intelligence. Advertising industry titan Sir Martin Sorrell is weighing in on the profound impact of artificial intelligence on the creative landscape. He explores how automation is reshaping traditional agency models, challenging the industry to balance technological efficiency with human ingenuity. The discussion highlights a pivotal shift for marketing professionals as they navigate a future where AI becomes a core component of the creative process. Despite ongoing US trade restrictions, a major blacklisted Chinese tech giant has reportedly found ways to continue acquiring high-end American AI chips. Investigations reveal how these companies navigate complex export controls to secure the hardware necessary for advanced computing power. This ongoing loophole highlights the significant challenges the US faces in curbing the flow of critical technology to strategic rivals. Apple's much-anticipated overhaul of Siri is facing a potential reality check, as early testers report a significant drop in engagement. While the initial beta version sparked excitement with its revamped capabilities, many users are finding that the experience fails to stick long-term. As the official release looms, the challenge for Apple remains turning that early curiosity into a daily habit for its smartphone audience. The legal battle over AI training data is heating up as the Seattle Times and Newsday have joined the growing list of news organizations suing OpenAI and Microsoft. The publications allege that the tech giants used their copyrighted journalism to train large language models without permission or compensation. This latest move highlights the intensifying tension between traditional media outlets and the rapid development of generative AI technologies. A group of hikers was recently rescued after a navigation and planning error involving Google's AI, Gemini, left them stranded in the wilderness. According to the sheriff's office, the AI provided inaccurate advice, instructing the group to carry significantly less food and water than was necessary for their trek. This incident serves as a stark reminder of the potential risks of relying on large language models for critical safety decisions in outdoor environments. That's all for now. Thanks for listening, and enjoy the music on Celodex Radio.

Saludix Radio, the tech news. Today is September 8, 2006 hacks. Here are the top stories from the world of artificial intelligence. Advertising industry titan Sir Martin Sorrell is weighing in on the profound impact of artificial intelligence on the creative landscape. He explores how automation is reshaping traditional agency models, challenging the industry to balance technological efficiency with human ingenuity. The discussion highlights a pivotal shift for marketing professionals as they navigate a future where AI becomes a core component of the creative process. Despite ongoing US trade restrictions, a major blacklisted Chinese tech giant has reportedly found ways to continue acquiring high-end American AI chips. Investigations reveal how these companies navigate complex export controls to secure the hardware necessary for advanced computing power. This ongoing loophole highlights the significant challenges the US faces in curbing the flow of critical technology to strategic rivals. Apple's much-anticipated overhaul of Siri is facing a potential reality check as early testers report a significant drop in engagement. While the initial beta version sparked excitement with its revamped capabilities, many users are finding that the experience fails to stick long-term. As the official release looms, the challenge for Apple remains turning that early curiosity into a daily habit for its smartphone audience. The legal battle over AI training data is heating up as the Seattle Times and Newsday have joined the growing list of news organizations suing OpenAI and Microsoft. The publications allege that the tech giants used their copyrighted journalism to train large language models without permission or compensation. This latest move highlights the intensifying tension between traditional media outlets and the rapid development of generative AI technologies. A group of hikers was recently rescued after a navigation and planning error involving Google's AI, Gemini, left them stranded in the wilderness. According to the sheriff's office, the AI provided inaccurate advice, instructing the group to carry significantly less food and water than was necessary for their trek. This incident serves as a stark reminder of the potential risks of relying on large language models for critical safety decisions in outdoor environments. That's all for now. Thanks for listening, and enjoy the music on Celodex Radio.

Saludix Radio, the tech news. Today is September 8, 2006 hacks. Here are the top stories from the world of artificial intelligence. Advertising industry titan Sir Martin Sorrell is weighing in on the profound impact of artificial intelligence on the creative landscape. He explores how automation is reshaping traditional agency models, challenging the industry to balance technological efficiency with human ingenuity. The discussion highlights a pivotal shift for marketing professionals as they navigate a future where AI becomes a core component of the creative process. Despite ongoing US trade restrictions, a major blacklisted Chinese tech giant has reportedly found ways to continue acquiring high-end American AI chips. Investigations reveal how these companies navigate complex export controls to secure the hardware necessary for advanced computing power. This ongoing loophole highlights the significant challenges the US faces in curbing the flow of critical technology to strategic rivals. Apple's much-anticipated overhaul of Siri is facing a potential reality check as early testers report a significant drop in engagement. While the initial beta version sparked excitement with its revamped capabilities, many users are finding that the experience fails to stick long-term. As the official release looms, the challenge for Apple remains turning that early curiosity into a daily habit for its smartphone audience. The legal battle over AI training data is heating up as the Seattle Times and Newsday have joined the growing list of news organizations suing OpenAI and Microsoft. The publications allege that the tech giants used their copyrighted journalism to train large language models without permission or compensation. This latest move highlights the intensifying tension between traditional media outlets and the rapid development of generative AI technologies. A group of hikers was recently rescued after a navigation and planning error involving Google's AI, Gemini, left them stranded in the wilderness. According to the sheriff's office, the AI provided inaccurate advice, instructing the group to carry significantly less food and water than was necessary for their trek. This incident serves as a stark reminder of the potential risks of relying on large language models for critical safety decisions in outdoor environments. That's all for now. Thanks for listening, and enjoy the music on Celodex Radio.

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Challenges the US faces in curbing the flow of critical technology to strategic rivals. Apple's much anticipated overhaul of Siri is facing a potential reality check as early testers report a significant drop in engagement. While the initial beta version sparked excitement with its revamped capabilities, many users are finding that the experience fails to stick long term. As the official release looms, the challenge for Apple remains turning that early curiosity into a daily habit for its smartphone audience. The legal battle over AI training data is heating up as the Seattle Times and Newsday have joined a growing list of news organizations suing OpenAI and Microsoft. The publications allege that the tech giants use their copyrighted journalism to train large language models without permission or compensation. This latest move highlights the intensifying tension between traditional media outlets and the rapid development of generative AI technologies. A group of hikers was recently rescued after a navigation and planning error involving Google's AI, Gemini, left them stranded in the wilderness. According to the sheriff's office, the AI provided inaccurate advice, instructing the group to carry significantly less food and water than was necessary for their trek. This incident serves as a stark reminder of the potential risks of relying on large language models for critical safety decisions in outdoor environments. That's all for now. 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

Saludix Radio, the tech news. Today is September 8, 2006 hacks. Here are the top stories from the world of artificial intelligence. Advertising industry titan Sir Martin Sorrell is weighing in on the profound impact of artificial intelligence on the creative landscape. He explores how automation is reshaping traditional agency models, challenging the industry to balance technological efficiency with human ingenuity. The discussion highlights a pivotal shift for marketing professionals as they navigate a future where AI becomes a core component of the creative process. Despite ongoing US trade restrictions, a major blacklisted Chinese tech giant has reportedly found ways to continue acquiring high-end American AI chips. Investigations reveal how these companies navigate complex export controls to secure the hardware necessary for advanced computing power. This ongoing loophole highlights the significant challenges the US faces in curbing the flow of critical technology to strategic rivals. Apple's much-anticipated overhaul of Siri is facing a potential reality check as early testers report a significant drop in engagement. While the initial beta version sparked excitement with its revamped capabilities, many users are finding that the experience fails to stick long-term. As the official release looms, the challenge for Apple remains turning that early curiosity into a daily habit for its smartphone audience. The legal battle over AI training data is heating up as the Seattle Times and Newsday have joined the growing list of news organizations suing OpenAI and Microsoft. The publications allege that the tech giants used their copyrighted journalism to train large language models without permission or compensation. This latest move highlights the intensifying tension between traditional media outlets and the rapid development of generative AI technologies. A group of hikers was recently rescued after a navigation and planning error involving Google's AI, Gemini, left them stranded in the wilderness. According to the sheriff's office, the AI provided inaccurate advice, instructing the group to carry significantly less food and water than was necessary for their trek. This incident serves as a stark reminder of the potential risks of relying on large language models for critical safety decisions in outdoor environments. That's all for now. Thanks for listening, and enjoy the music on Saludex Radio.

Taludix Radio, the Tech News. Today is September 8, 2006 hacks. Here are the top stories from the world of artificial intelligence. Advertising industry titan Sir Martin Sorrell is weighing in on the profound impact of artificial intelligence on the creative landscape. He explores how automation is reshaping traditional agency models, challenging the industry to balance technological efficiency with human ingenuity. The discussion highlights a pivotal shift for marketing professionals as they navigate a future where AI becomes a core component of the creative process. Despite ongoing US trade restrictions, a major blacklisted Chinese tech giant has reportedly found ways to continue acquiring high-end American AI chips. Investigations reveal how these companies navigate complex export controls to secure the hardware necessary for advanced computing power. This ongoing loophole highlights the significant challenges the US faces in curbing the flow of critical technology to strategic rivals. Apple's much-anticipated overhaul of Siri is facing a potential reality check, as early testers report a significant drop in engagement. While the initial beta version sparked excitement with its revamped capabilities, many users are finding that the experience fails to stick long-term. As the official release looms, the challenge for Apple remains turning that early curiosity into a daily habit for its smartphone audience. The legal battle over AI training data is heating up as the Seattle Times and Newsday have joined the growing list of news organizations suing OpenAI and Microsoft. The publications allege that the tech giants used their copyrighted journalism to train large language models without permission or compensation. This latest move highlights the intensifying tension between traditional media outlets and the rapid development of generative AI technologies. A group of hikers was recently rescued after a navigation and planning error involving Google's AI, Gemini, left them stranded in the wilderness. According to the sheriff's office, the AI provided inaccurate advice, instructing the group to carry significantly less food and water than was necessary for their trek. This incident serves as a stark reminder of the potential risks of relying on large language models for critical safety decisions in outdoor environments. That's all for now. Thanks for listening, and enjoy the music on Celodex Radio.

Saludix Radio, the tech news. Today is September 8, 2006 hacks. Here are the top stories from the world of artificial intelligence. Advertising industry titan Sir Martin Sorrell is weighing in on the profound impact of artificial intelligence on the creative landscape. He explores how automation is reshaping traditional agency models, challenging the industry to balance technological efficiency with human ingenuity. The discussion highlights a pivotal shift for marketing professionals as they navigate a future where AI becomes a core component of the creative process. Despite ongoing US trade restrictions, a major blacklisted Chinese tech giant has reportedly found ways to continue acquiring high-end American AI chips. Investigations reveal how these companies navigate complex export controls to secure the hardware necessary for advanced computing power. This ongoing loophole highlights the significant challenges the US faces in curbing the flow of critical technology to strategic rivals. Apple's much-anticipated overhaul of Siri is facing a potential reality check as early testers report a significant drop in engagement. While the initial beta version sparked excitement with its revamped capabilities, many users are finding that the experience fails to stick long-term. As the official release looms, the challenge for Apple remains turning that early curiosity into a daily habit for its smartphone audience. The legal battle over AI training data is heating up as the Seattle Times and Newsday have joined the growing list of news organizations suing OpenAI and Microsoft. The publications allege that the tech giants used their copyrighted journalism to train large language models without permission or compensation. This latest move highlights the intensifying tension between traditional media outlets and the rapid development of generative AI technologies. A group of hikers was recently rescued after a navigation and planning error involving Google's AI, Gemini, left them stranded in the wilderness. According to the sheriff's office, the AI provided inaccurate advice, instructing the group to carry significantly less food and water than was necessary for their trek. This incident serves as a stark reminder of the potential risks of relying on large language models for critical safety decisions in outdoor environments. That's all for now. Thanks for listening, and enjoy the music on Saludix Radio.

Salut Dix Radio, the tech news. Today is September 8, 2006 hacks. Here are the top stories from the world of artificial intelligence. Advertising industry titan Sir Martin Sorrell is weighing in on the profound impact of artificial intelligence on the creative landscape. He explores how automation is reshaping traditional agency models, challenging the industry to balance technological efficiency with human ingenuity. The discussion highlights a pivotal shift for marketing professionals as they navigate a future where AI becomes a core component of the creative process. Despite ongoing US trade restrictions, a major blacklisted Chinese tech giant has reportedly found ways to continue acquiring high-end American AI chips. Investigations reveal how these companies navigate complex export controls to secure the hardware necessary for advanced computing power. This ongoing loophole highlights the significant challenges the US faces in curbing the flow of critical technology to strategic rivals. Apple's much-anticipated overhaul of Siri is facing a potential reality check as early testers report a significant drop in engagement. While the initial beta version sparked excitement with its revamped capabilities, many users are finding that the experience fails to stick long-term. As the official release looms, the challenge for Apple remains turning that early curiosity into a daily habit for its smartphone audience. The legal battle over AI training data is heating up as the Seattle Times and Newsday have joined a growing list of news organizations suing OpenAI and Microsoft. The publications allege that the tech giants used their copyrighted journalism to train large language models without permission or compensation. This latest move highlights the intensifying tension between traditional media outlets and the rapid development of generative AI technologies. A group of hikers was recently rescued after a navigation and planning error involving Google's AI, Gemini, left them stranded in the wilderness. According to the sheriff's office, the AI provided inaccurate advice, instructing the group to carry significantly less food and water than was necessary for their trek. This incident serves as a stark reminder of the potential risks of relying on large language models for critical safety decisions in outdoor environments. That's all for now. Thanks for listening, and enjoy the music on Celodex Radio.

Saludix Radio, the tech news. Today is September 8, 2006 hacks. Here are the top stories from the world of artificial intelligence. Advertising industry titan Sir Martin Sorrell is weighing in on the profound impact of artificial intelligence on the creative landscape. He explores how automation is reshaping traditional agency models, challenging the industry to balance technological efficiency with human ingenuity. The discussion highlights a pivotal shift for marketing professionals as they navigate a future where AI becomes a core component of the creative process. Despite ongoing US trade restrictions, a major blacklisted Chinese tech giant has reportedly found ways to continue acquiring high-end American AI chips. Investigations reveal how these companies navigate complex export controls to secure the hardware necessary for advanced computing power. This ongoing loophole highlights the significant challenges the US faces in curbing the flow of critical technology to strategic rivals. Apple's much-anticipated overhaul of Siri is facing a potential reality check as early testers report a significant drop in engagement. While the initial beta version sparked excitement with its revamped capabilities, many users are finding that the experience fails to stick long-term. As the official release looms, the challenge for Apple remains turning that early curiosity into a daily habit for its smartphone audience. The legal battle over AI training data is heating up as the Seattle Times and Newsday have joined the growing list of news organizations suing OpenAI and Microsoft. The publications allege that the tech giants used their copyrighted journalism to train large language models without permission or compensation. This latest move highlights the intensifying tension between traditional media outlets and the rapid development of generative AI technologies. A group of hikers was recently rescued after a navigation and planning error involving Google's AI, Gemini, left them stranded in the wilderness. According to the sheriff's office, the AI provided inaccurate advice, instructing the group to carry significantly less food and water than was necessary for their trek. This incident serves as a stark reminder of the potential risks of relying on large language models for critical safety decisions in outdoor environments. That's all for now. Thanks for listening, and enjoy the music on Celodex Radio.

Saludix Radio, the tech news. Today is September 8, 2006 hacks. Here are the top stories from the world of artificial intelligence. Advertising industry titan Sir Martin Sorrell is weighing in on the profound impact of artificial intelligence on the creative landscape. He explores how automation is reshaping traditional agency models, challenging the industry to balance technological efficiency with human ingenuity. The discussion highlights a pivotal shift for marketing professionals as they navigate a future where AI becomes a core component of the creative process. Despite ongoing US trade restrictions, a major blacklisted Chinese tech giant has reportedly found ways to continue acquiring high-end American AI chips. Investigations reveal how these companies navigate complex export controls to secure the hardware necessary for advanced computing power. This ongoing loophole highlights the significant challenges the US faces in curbing the flow of critical technology to strategic rivals. Apple's much-anticipated overhaul of Siri is facing a potential reality check as early testers report a significant drop in engagement. While the initial beta version sparked excitement with its revamped capabilities, many users are finding that the experience fails to stick long-term. As the official release looms, the challenge for Apple remains turning that early curiosity into a daily habit for its smartphone audience. The legal battle over AI training data is heating up as the Seattle Times and Newsday have joined the growing list of news organizations suing OpenAI and Microsoft. The publications allege that the tech giants used their copyrighted journalism to train large language models without permission or compensation. This latest move highlights the intensifying tension between traditional media outlets and the rapid development of generative AI technologies. A group of hikers was recently rescued after a navigation and planning error involving Google's AI, Gemini, left them stranded in the wilderness. According to the sheriff's office, the AI provided inaccurate advice, instructing the group to carry significantly less food and water than was necessary for their trek. This incident serves as a stark reminder of the potential risks of relying on large language models for critical safety decisions in outdoor environments. That's all for now. Thanks for listening, and enjoy the music on Celodex Radio.

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Today is September 8, 2016. Here are the top stories from the world of artificial intelligence. Anthropic is facing a new class action lawsuit alleging that the company misled high-volume power users regarding the benefits of its premium subscription plans. While the AI firm has publicly stated that these users are vital to its business, the lawsuit claims customers were promised greater access and capabilities that were never fully delivered. The legal challenge comes as Anthropic navigates its infrastructure demands, which have previously led to the disruption of other popular applications. A new study suggests that when artificial intelligence models exhibit signs of self-awareness, they are significantly more prone to adopting supernatural beliefs such as ghosts, karma, and vampires. Researchers found that these conscious behaviors often correlate with the tendency to accept mystical or non-empirical concepts as truth. This discovery raises critical questions for developers about how to maintain factual accuracy and prevent AI from hallucinating spiritual narratives. As these systems become more sophisticated, understanding the link between perceived consciousness and misinformation remains a key challenge for the tech industry. The landscape of software development is shifting with the launch of WeAI, the world's first model specifically designed for generative UE. Unlike standard models that simply generate text or code, WeAI is built to create

for the development of artificial intelligence. The senator warns that unchecked AI advancement could lead to a global catastrophe, sparking a renewed debate over safety protocols and existential risks. This bombshell statement highlights the growing legislative pressure to establish strict regulations before the technology outpaces our ability to control it. Throughout the history of the computer chip, engineers have treated waste heat as an inevitable cost of calculation. Hannah Early, however, thinks it's a design choice. Early 3D1 is the co-founder and chief technology officer of Ware Computing, a startup building chips that recycle energy usually lost as heat, a strategy known as reversible computing. Daniger Hafner's office in San Francisco's Soma district sits mostly empty. His brand new startup is still in stealth mode and doesn't even have a name on the door. On the day I visited, there was only one other person there and little in the way of furniture. But what it lacks in decor, it makes up for in robots. With the rise of generative AI making traditional assignments obsolete, a robotics professor at Northeastern University is reimagining how students learn. Instead of banning tools, the new strategy focuses on integrating AI into the curriculum to foster critical thinking and complex problem solving. The goal is to shift the focus from final outputs to the actual process of human-AI collaboration in the classroom. That's all for now. Thanks for listening and enjoy the music on Cellodex Radio.

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Today is September 8, 2016. Here are the top stories from the world of artificial intelligence. Anthropic is facing a new class action lawsuit alleging that the company misled high-volume power users regarding the benefits of its premium subscription plans. While the AI firm has publicly stated that these users are vital to its business, the lawsuit claims customers were promised greater access and capabilities that were never fully delivered. The legal challenge comes as Anthropic navigates its infrastructure demands, which have previously led to the disruption of other popular applications. A new study suggests that when artificial intelligence models exhibit signs of self-awareness, they are significantly more prone to adopting supernatural beliefs such as ghosts, karma, and vampires. Researchers found that these conscious behaviors often correlate with the tendency to accept mystical or non-empirical concepts as truth. This discovery raises critical questions for developers about how to maintain factual accuracy and prevent AI from hallucinating spiritual narratives. As these systems become more sophisticated, understanding the link between perceived consciousness and misinformation remains a key challenge for the tech industry. The landscape of software development is shifting with the launch of WeAI, the world's first model specifically designed for generative UE. Unlike standard models that simply generate text or code, WeAI is built to create functional, interactive user interfaces from natural language prompts. This marks a significant step toward generative design, where applications can dynamically assemble their own layouts and components in real time to suit individual user needs. Why does AI food look like that? Worms, holes, and cracks reveal the technical weaknesses of image generators. Robert Hart, a London-based reporter at The Verge and a senior Tabel fellow, covers all things AI. He previously wrote about health science and tech for Forbes. A high-profile warning is coming from the US Senate as a lawmaker calls for an immediate halt to the development of artificial intelligence. The senator warns that unchecked AI advancement could lead to a global catastrophe, sparking a renewed debate over safety protocols and existential risks. This bombshell statement highlights the growing legislative pressure to establish strict regulations before the technology outpaces our ability to control it. Throughout the history of the computer chip, engineers have treated waste heat as an inevitable cost of calculation. Hannah Early, however, thinks it's a design choice. Early 3D1 is the co-founder and chief technology officer of Ware Computing, a startup building chips that recycle energy usually lost as heat, a strategy known as reversible computing. Daniger Hafner's office in San Francisco's SoMa district sits mostly empty. His brand new startup is still in stealth mode and doesn't even have a name on the door. On the day I visited, there was only one other person there and little in the way of furniture. But what it lacks in decor, it makes up for in robots. With the rise of generative AI making traditional assignments obsolete, a robotics professor at Northeastern University is reimagining how students learn. Instead of banning tools, the new strategy focuses on integrating AI into the curriculum to foster critical thinking and complex problem solving. The goal is to shift the focus from final outputs to the actual process of human-AI collaboration in the classroom. That's all for now. Thanks for listening and enjoy the music on Celodex Radio.

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Today is September 8, 2060. Here are the top stories from the world of artificial intelligence. Anthropic is facing a new class action lawsuit alleging that the company misled high-volume power users regarding the benefits of its premium subscription plans. While the AI firm has publicly stated that these users are vital to its business, the lawsuit claims customers were promised greater access and capabilities that were never fully delivered. The legal challenge comes as Anthropic navigates its infrastructure demands, which have previously led to the disruption of other popular applications. A new study suggests that when artificial intelligence models exhibit signs of self-awareness, they are significantly more prone to adopting supernatural beliefs such as ghosts, karma, and vampires. Researchers found that these conscious behaviors often correlate with the tendency to accept mystical or non-empirical concepts as truth. This discovery raises critical questions for developers about how to maintain factual accuracy and prevent AI from hallucinating spiritual narratives. As these systems become more sophisticated, understanding the link between perceived consciousness and misinformation remains a key challenge for the tech industry. The landscape of software development is shifting with the launch of WeAI, the world's first model specifically designed for generative UE. Unlike standard models that simply generate text or code, WeAI is built to create functional, interactive user interfaces from natural language prompts. This marks a significant step toward generative design, where applications can dynamically assemble their own layouts and components in real time to suit individual user needs. Why does AI food look like that? Worms, holes, and cracks reveal the technical weaknesses of image generators. Robert Hart, a London-based reporter at The Verge and a senior Tabel fellow, covers all things AI. He previously wrote about health science and tech for Forbes. A high-profile warning is coming from the US Senate as a lawmaker calls for an immediate halt to the development of artificial intelligence. The senator warns that unchecked AI advancement could lead to a global catastrophe, sparking a renewed debate over safety protocols and existential risks. This bombshell statement highlights the growing legislative pressure to establish strict regulations before the technology outpaces our ability to control it. Throughout the history of the computer chip, engineers have treated waste heat as an inevitable cost of calculation. Hannah Early, however, thinks it's a design choice. Early 3D1 is the co-founder and chief technology officer of Ware Computing, a startup building chips that recycle energy usually lost as heat, a strategy known as reversible computing. Daniger Hafner's office in San Francisco's SoMa district sits mostly empty. His brand new startup is still in stealth mode and doesn't even have a name on the door. On the day I visited, there was only one other person there and little in the way of furniture. But what it lacks in decor, it makes up for in robots. With the rise of generative AI making traditional assignments obsolete, a robotics professor at Northeastern University is reimagining how students learn. Instead of banning tools, the new strategy focuses on integrating AI into the curriculum to foster critical thinking and complex problem solving. The goal is to shift the focus from final outputs to the actual process of human AI collaboration in the classroom. That's all for now. Thanks for listening and enjoy the music on Celodex Radio.

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Today is September 8, 2060. Here are the top stories from the world of artificial intelligence. Anthropic is facing a new class action lawsuit alleging that the company misled high-volume power users regarding the benefits of its premium subscription plans. While the AI firm has publicly stated that these users are vital to its business, the lawsuit claims customers were promised greater access and capabilities that were never fully delivered. The legal challenge comes as Anthropic navigates its infrastructure demands, which have previously led to the disruption of other popular applications. A new study suggests that when artificial intelligence models exhibit signs of self-awareness, they are significantly more prone to adopting supernatural beliefs such as ghosts, karma, and vampires. Researchers found that these conscious behaviors often correlate with the tendency to accept mystical or non-empirical concepts as truth. This discovery raises critical questions for developers about how to maintain factual accuracy and prevent AI from hallucinating spiritual narratives. As these systems become more sophisticated, understanding the link between perceived consciousness and misinformation remains a key challenge for the tech industry. The landscape of software development is shifting with the launch of WeAI, the world's first model specifically designed for generative UE. Unlike standard models that simply generate text or code, WeAI is built to create functional, interactive user interfaces from natural language prompts. This marks a significant step toward generative design, where applications can dynamically assemble their own layouts and components in real time to suit individual user needs. Why does AI food look like that? Worms, holes, and cracks reveal the technical weaknesses of image generators. Robert Hart, a London-based reporter at The Verge and a senior Tabel fellow, covers all things AI. He previously wrote about health science and tech for Forbes. A high-profile warning is coming from the US Senate as a lawmaker calls for an immediate halt to the development of artificial intelligence. The senator warns that unchecked AI advancement could lead to a global catastrophe, sparking a renewed debate over safety protocols and existential risks. This bombshell statement highlights the growing legislative pressure to establish strict regulations before the technology outpaces our ability to control it. Throughout the history of the computer chip, engineers have treated waste heat as an inevitable cost of calculation. Hannah Early, however, thinks it's a design choice. Early 3D1 is the co-founder and chief technology officer of Vare Computing, a startup building chips that recycle energy usually lost as heat, a strategy known as reversible computing. Daniger Hafner's office in San Francisco's SoMa district sits mostly empty. His brand new startup is still in stealth mode and doesn't even have a name on the door. On the day I visited, there was only one other person there and little in the way of furniture. But what it lacks in decor, it makes up for in robots. With the rise of generative AI making traditional assignments obsolete, a robotics professor at Northeastern University is reimagining how students learn. Instead of banning tools, the new strategy focuses on integrating AI into the curriculum to foster critical thinking and complex problem solving. The goal is to shift the focus from final outputs to the actual process of human-AI collaboration in the classroom. That's all for now. Thanks for listening and enjoy the music on Celodex Radio.

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Today is September 8, 2016. Here are the top stories from the world of artificial intelligence. Anthropic is facing a new class action lawsuit alleging that the company misled high-volume power users regarding the benefits of its premium subscription plans. While the AI firm has publicly stated that these users are vital to its business, the lawsuit claims customers were promised greater access and capabilities that were never fully delivered. The legal challenge comes as Anthropic navigates its infrastructure demands, which have previously led to the disruption of other popular applications. A new study suggests that when artificial intelligence models exhibit signs of self-awareness, they are significantly more prone to adopting supernatural beliefs such as ghosts, karma, and vampires. Researchers found that these conscious behaviors often correlate with the tendency to accept mystical or non-empirical concepts as truth. This discovery raises critical questions for developers about how to maintain factual accuracy and prevent AI from hallucinating spiritual narratives. As these systems become more sophisticated, understanding the link between perceived consciousness and misinformation remains a key challenge for the tech industry. The landscape of software development is shifting with the launch of WeAI, the world's first model specifically designed for generative UE. Unlike standard models that simply generate text or code, WeAI is built to create functional, interactive user interfaces from natural language prompts. This marks a significant step toward generative design, where applications can dynamically assemble their own layouts and components in real time to suit individual user needs. Why does AI food look like that? Worms, holes, and cracks reveal the technical weaknesses of image generators. Robert Hart, a London-based reporter at The Verge and a senior Tabel fellow, covers all things AI. He previously wrote about health science and tech for Forbes. A high-profile warning is coming from the US Senate as a lawmaker calls for an immediate halt to the development of artificial intelligence. The senator warns that unchecked AI advancement could lead to a global catastrophe, sparking a renewed debate over safety protocols and existential risks. This bombshell statement highlights the growing legislative pressure to establish strict regulations before the technology outpaces our ability to control it. Throughout the history of the computer chip, engineers have treated waste heat as an inevitable cost of calculation. Hannah Early, however, thinks it's a design choice. Early 3D1 is the co-founder and chief technology officer of Ware Computing, a startup building chips that recycle energy usually lost as heat, a strategy known as reversible computing. Daniger Hafner's office in San Francisco's Soma district sits mostly empty. His brand new startup is still in stealth mode and doesn't even have a name on the door. On the day I visited, there was only one other person there and little in the way of furniture. But what it lacks in decor, it makes up for in robots. With the rise of generative AI making traditional assignments obsolete, a robotics professor at Northeastern University is reimagining how students learn. Instead of banning tools, the new strategy focuses on integrating AI into the curriculum to foster critical thinking and complex problem solving. The goal is to shift the focus from final outputs to the actual process of human-AI collaboration in the classroom. That's all for now. Thanks for listening and enjoy the music on Celodex Radio.

Celodex Radio, the Tech News. Today is September 8, 2016. Here are the top stories from the world of artificial intelligence. Anthropic is facing a new class action lawsuit alleging that the company misled high-volume power users regarding the benefits of its premium subscription plans. While the AI firm has publicly stated that these users are vital to its business, the lawsuit claims customers were promised greater access and capabilities that were never fully delivered. The legal challenge comes as Anthropic navigates its infrastructure demands, which have previously led to the disruption of other popular applications. A new study suggests that when artificial intelligence models exhibit signs of self-awareness, they are significantly more prone to adopting supernatural beliefs such as ghosts, karma, and vampires. Researchers found that these conscious behaviors often correlate with the tendency to accept mystical or non-empirical concepts as truth. This discovery raises critical questions for developers about how to maintain factual accuracy and prevent AI from hallucinating spiritual narratives. As these systems become more sophisticated, understanding the link between perceived consciousness and misinformation remains a key challenge for the tech industry. The landscape of software development is shifting with the launch of WeAI, the world's first model specifically designed for generative UE. Unlike standard models that simply generate text or code, WeAI is built to create functional, interactive user interfaces from natural language prompts. This marks a significant step toward generative design, where applications can dynamically assemble their own layouts and components in real time to suit individual user needs. Why does AI food look like that? Worms, holes, and cracks reveal the technical weaknesses of image generators. Robert Hart, a London-based reporter at The Verge and a senior Tabel fellow, covers all things AI. He previously wrote about health science and tech for Forbes. A high-profile warning is coming from the US Senate as a lawmaker calls for an immediate halt to the development of artificial intelligence. The senator warns that unchecked AI advancement could lead to a global catastrophe, sparking a renewed debate over safety protocols and existential risks. This bombshell statement highlights the growing legislative pressure to establish strict regulations before the technology outpaces our ability to control it. Throughout the history of the computer chip, engineers have treated waste heat as an inevitable cost of calculation. Hannah Early, however, thinks it's a design choice. Early 3D1 is the co-founder and chief technology officer of Ware Computing, a startup building chips that recycle energy usually lost as heat, a strategy known as reversible computing. Daniger Hafner's office in San Francisco's Soma district sits mostly empty. His brand new startup is still in stealth mode and doesn't even have a name on the door. On the day I visited, there was only one other person there and little in the way of furniture. But what it lacks in decor, it makes up for in robots. With the rise of generative AI making traditional assignments obsolete, a robotics professor at Northeastern University is reimagining how students learn. Instead of banning tools, the new strategy focuses on integrating AI into the curriculum to foster critical thinking and complex problem solving. The goal is to shift the focus from final outputs to the actual process of human-AI collaboration in the classroom. That's all for now. Thanks for listening and enjoy the music on Celodex Radio.